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1: This
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1: your
0: know,
1: favorite song.
0: I ain't really got the money,
1: this
0: but
1: your favorite
0: I promise
1: song.
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